Put a smile on your face. 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Don't worry. It will soon pass, whatever it is. Don't worry, be happy.

to the Sure Shot Group. 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We don't spend no time for rock and roll, cause roll don't rock and rock don't roll. We got some hot that'll hit the spot, something brand new by the lead of rock. We're gonna rock the east, we're gonna rock the west, we're gonna rock the girls and put them to the test, and we'll rock you. But don't forget that we're the main cliche, the definitive best. Get down.

0: Lady Gaga, Just Dance, das war der HR1 Dance Floor. Am Ende eines langen Abends gibt's wie immer noch ein richtiges Schätzchen. Die Ra-Band Clouds Across the Moon. Klaus Reichert sagt Kuss und Schluss.
1: Good evening, this is the intergalactic operator. Can I help you?
2: Yes, I'm trying to reach Flight Commander P.R. Johnson on Mars Flight 247.
1: Very well. Hold on, please. You're through.
2: Thank you, operator.